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1: A dedication to the independent woman. 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
1: The revolution will not be televised. 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

0: that, sister. 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You know how, you know, most rappers are talking all this other stuff, making women look bad. You know, I was raised by my mother. You know, I got a daughter, so it's like,
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0: Didn't I tell you to get out there? I don't give a fuck if the police out there. I don't give a fuck if it's snowing. I want you out there home. This is a business. 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You know what I'm talking about? Get your ass on those streets. Get my paper. Sorry about that, sister. I'm sorry for that.
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1: That's what we sound like, baby.
0: Let's go.

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He cut off the heads of 131 lords. 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The shogun just stayed inside his castle, and he never came out. People said his brain was infected by devils. 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Then, one night, the shogun sent his ninja spies to

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0: 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This is Lil TJ.
1: 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It's 21 Savage.
0: It's Vito, baby.
2: 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What's up? What's happening?
3: 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It's Smoke.
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5: Hey, say what's happening, man. It's T.I.P. T.I.

0: Yeah, so check this out. I'm gonna stop rapping after I drop the Detox album. If I ever finish it, you know, basically.
1: We're taking you back.
2: Yeah,
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0: What's up, y'all? This is Jack Harlow.
1: What's up? It's your girl, Erica Banks, right here.
2: This is the number one in hip-hop, and I remember.

0: 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And yo, Black, it's time.
1: Word.
0: Bird's timing. It's time, man. All right, begin.

0: nowadays, everybody wanna talk like they got something to say, but nothing comes out when they move their lips. Just a bunch of gibberish, and motherfuckers act like they forgot about Dre.
1: This is a Galaxy Throwback. Hit them with the classic. Better pay attention. 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

0: so they are killers. I've heard lots of people say once a man's a killer, they just keep on killing and killing. They sort of develop a taste for blood.
1: Yeah, that's right. You kill one man or kill 10, it's all the same.
0: Yes.
1: After all, they can only hang you.

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1: What's up, y'all? This is Jack Harlow.
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2: Back in the day.

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0: is Galaxy. 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The number one for hip hop and R&B. You know it's going down. Galaxy, the number one for hip hop and R&B, bringing the vibes all day.
1: Yo, what's up, man?
2: Coolin', man.
1: Chillin'. Yo, you know I had to call. You know why, right?
2: Why?
1: Because, yo, I never ever call and ask you to play something, right?
2: Yeah.
1: You know what I want to hear, right?
2: What you want to hear?
1: I want to hear that Wu-Tang joint.
2: Wu-Tang again?
1: Yeah, again and again.

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1: Back in the day, back in the day.
0: This is a Galaxy Throwback.

I'm the man from the big VA. 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Hey, listen to what I gotta say. 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Rock shows here, the gin Japan. 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

0: is Galaxy.
1: 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Now why you wanna go and do that and do that and do that? And do that?

0: every day. Yeah. The number one in hip-hop and R&B.
1: Kid it.
2: Good ass weed. Check it out, dog. This game is a motherfucking trip, man. Word on the streets. 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This nigga said this. Man, I don't give a fuck about what that nigga said, man. That's what's wrong with you niggas. You niggas are just like bitches. 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Talk too motherfucking much.
3: Speak.
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0: Galaxy.
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0: This is Galaxy.
2: Yeah. Let's take them back. Uh-huh. Coming up, I was confused. 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He's my favorite rapper, used to sing check,

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1: 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What you doing in here anyway? 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How old are you, boy?
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1: 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The bastards must be running out of niggas to arrest.
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3: 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Alright, after this particular practice run, I'ma practice on both verses. After this, I want you to find a spot that's closer to when the beat drops for the rewind point, for the locate point. We ain't gotta be on it all night.

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3: 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Yeah. And yo, Black, it's time.
4: Word.
3: Bird's timing. It's time, man.
4: All right.
3: Begin. 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